0: Antena Livre. Bom fim de semana.
1: Somebody needs to tell me where Richie Campbell's really from, because there's no way a white Portuguese brother is making songs like this, man. Ah! I am.

0: Yeah.
1: I like that.
2: Is that what you're playing these days?
0: Yeah, man.
1: That's a vibe. You got it. That's a vibe, man. That's what we're doing.

FIFA la fiesta, FIFA la noche, FIFA los DJ. I couldn't believe what I was living, so I called my friend Johnny and I said to him, Johnny, la gente está muy loca.